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0: 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We're taking over both floors. Upstairs from 3pm till 6pm. Then it's downstairs keeping the party moving from 6pm right through till 11. With Lee Butler, Billy Daniel Bunter, Master Pasha, Max Isaac, and Ian Lungo. 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

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First hour, old school. 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

0: 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We're taking over both floors. Upstairs from 3pm till 6pm. Then it's downstairs keeping the party moving from 6pm right through till 11. With Lee Butler, Billy Daniel Bunter, Master Pasha, Max Isaac and Ian Lungo. 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
1: Good morning, everyone. How are you doing? Ranger here at Centre Force. Rolling with you until 7 this morning. Taking over from Lindsay Wicker's show as ever, Linz. Off to Tenerife. I'll see you next week. Right, let's get those calls coming in. Let me know where you're at. Where you're at, what you're doing. 07709 333 883. A big good morning to the red van man already locked. Easy, Andrew Bird. I see you, mate. Any new stuff until 6. We'll see where we go after 6. It's Ranger on the Force.

Morning, good morning to Brett and Leon C. Happy Wonky Wednesday, says everyone. Only one more day until he's off to the reef. Have a good time, my friend. Easy Sharon in West Belfast. Good morning, yo yo. Easy Mr. Groom, regular on the show. Straight back at you, mate. Mr. JJ in Shrewsbury's got his ears on. George in St. Ives, another regular. Morning, mate. And Pat Novak and Kelly Notelli. Good morning, guys.

Easy Lee and Hornchurch, I see you, mate. Welcome along to the Wonky Wednesday. Sharon in West Belfast, good morning, St. Gordon Ranger. I'll try. Good morning to Lisa Jane, good morning, good morning. There's a familiar and friendly faces on the text already. Keep me busy at 5 past 5 in the UK. Great to have your company wherever you are in the world. If you're on the playback crew, you're catching up later on. Nice one. It's Dolly and 96 featuring me off Mark of Davos.

Gathering thing. That is Davos there. That's where we got discovered. Unbelievable keyboard and piano player. Played all the old school classics. I've seen it at Glastonbury and various other raves and that. Wicked fella as well. And he's gone on to play with K-Class and other people. This is him with Dawley. Tune called 96.

I've heard this for absolutely ages. Done a Fisher and losing it, of course. That's a Robbie Geordie geezer. I'm very well indeed, mate. Thank you. Brian Perth is a regular on this show and he's got his ears on. A 77093883 if you don't know. Friends are rolling on Wednesday morning.

Marky B and Lee. That's a Greg in Hitchin. I see you, mate. Greg reckons it's the end of a long night shift. Mate, some growlers coming your way, don't worry. Next one for you, man. Easy the Viscount. Hey, how you doing? He's meeting Craig later. I'll say hello. That's the Viscount. You know it's Centerfall's way. Catch up with you soon, my friend. You see the Garage A locked in from Rhodes. It's the Big Tony. How you doing? Heading off to the Strand right now. Make sure you pass go, collect £200.

to Rog. That's to Craig, all the tea timers. That's to John and Seacup. Good morning. Paul in Well and Green regular. Good morning. Locked in. That's everyone who's watching via the Mixcloud. Come and say hello. Watch me dance around the studio if you want to. Live 29 here in the UK. 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

What a tune. Today's going to be Leighton Giordano, Hills Majestic and Jungle 70. Mad Minds Records. Brand new.

Dagenham Lot. He's on the road. Easy Side, Too Bad Mice, our very own. He's on the way to work as well. Have a good day, matey. That's all of the Centreforce crew supporting. It's Ranger rolling through your Wednesday mornings. And the Camel Fat, brand new this is. That called Landlord's Nightmare.

That's everyone who's singing along to this. You know the words. Good morning to Greg and Hitchin. Yeah, you know, Landlord's Nightmare. It's Range on the Big One, Range on the False. Wonky Wednesday start right here. Get involved, 07709 333 883.

Sending one out to DJ Kitchy, I know he loves this one. Out to Andy, Sutton Coldfield, out to Marky Martin, Northern Connection. Good morning, Mr. Grew. Oh, this tune reminds him of Mr. B's in Edmonton. Wants to know if anyone remembers that place.

Yes. For DJ coming through live. Make some noise for ya.

brand new. This is Ghost Dance and Amaze out of Mousetrap, which is Dead Mouse's record label. Easy the Scotty Lang, locked in from Melbourne. I'd be doing the Melbourne shuffle to this one, wouldn't they, mate? Easy Sigh, Two Bad Mice, loving the tunes. Wicked, mate. Catch up with you soon, hopefully. Easy the AC Stew. That David D, I think it is David D. He's locked in on the journey to work. Wishing us all a happy Wonky Wednesday.

Warrant. Easy Gregan Hitchin once again. Shout out to Pat B. The message reads, telling me he needs a pie and mash before the reef. That's all the mix louders, everyone watching me. Sometimes I love you way too much. Wherever you are in the world, welcome along, Centerfall's in this Ranger. Yes, it's true.

was listening to an interview with Dale Castell the other day, and he said this is his favourite tune ever, and I know why. Fancy Everyone has been locked all morning, since five. Easy to pin me, I see him, my friend. Yeah, don't worry about that, mate. We're trying to sort that out. We appreciate the message.

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That's a Mick once again. Yeah, everyone's saying this is a tune. Easy sign, Perth. Everyone loves this. He's saying a big up Scotty Lang. That's the Grovers. Good morning, good morning. Good morning to the wonderful Claire Bear. She's not seeing it all work. It's her last day. She's off to the reef tomorrow. Have fun, guys, if you're going to the reef with us. Hopefully see you out there at some stage. Not this time, but next time. I shall make it at some stage.

London. East London boys, like this is Ben McMoondart. That's pretty cool. Nice one, Sharon. That's a Rachel H, regular on the show. Good morning, good morning. That's a Dave. Reckons it's a belter, you know it, mate. That's a Millwall Dale boy. Shout out to his wife, Sally Ann. That's a Moa, that's a West Ham side. Good morning to Vista Roofing Pool. Nice to have your ears as ever. Marky Mark's got his ears on. Of course he's with Sharon. But I'm going to see you on the flip. But some big tunes coming your way after six. It's Ranger on Centerfalls. What an hour we've had. Thank you to everyone who's been in touch. Keep me honest. Just had your ears nice. And if you're on the playback, it's all good. Spend the next hour together, shall we?

0: 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Upstairs from 3pm till 6pm. 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

Evs, good morning. He's locked in with Rachel and King soon. Easy, Stevie. I see you, mate. Yeah, great to be here, my friend. Easy, Stu Whitford. How are you, mate? The Red Van Man's been with me since five. He's first in class this morning. Yeah, trying to play some bangers this morning, my friend. Trying to roll through them. Dave the Trucker's still with me. Is that Wayne in Chelmsford? I think it is. Roger Martin and the Barley Crew are dancing to Centerpulse at the Pool Beach Club. Whoop whoop, it says. Out to you guys, out to the Barley Crew, out to the International Posse.

Defile, I think it is, isn't it? The original, I can't remember. Easy the Silver Surfer, regular. Paul the Cab, how you doing, mate? Dave the Hershey Strucker, so bring the noise. 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

Awesome, mate. So it's big first out. I'm warming up the roof tomorrow. We get trashy. That's a Rog out to the Viscount. We get trashy. Yeah, I'm a freak. Got a couple of decent gigs in the bag. Right, so everyone who came to see us up in Leeds last weekend, pick up good times.

still with me. It's Ranger Rollins, Centre Force.

Good morning to Mr. Freeze. It's actually Ranger here, not Glenn. Apparently we sound similar. Poor Glenn. 07709333883 if you want to get through.

It's the Centrefold's Why It's the Best Way. Easy Pimmy, I see ya. Yeah, this is a tune. Sounds a side to the sun. But you keep me hanging on. Anyway, that's all of my wrong. All of my wonkers, I nearly said the wrong thing there. How's all of my regular game? But if you're new, welcome. Ranger on Centrefold's.

G-Man Taxi. That's everyone who's locked right about now. We hit 6:30 here in the UK. Half an hour to go till Max steps in. Make sure you listen to the show. As ever, it's going to be 3 musical hours right through until 10. Max Isaac taking over at 7.

Ross Stillman's got his ears on, loving the Bronski beats. Good morning to a friend and regular on the show. Big friends of Centre Pulse, that's a Warren at Ascot's premium partner. Morning, Warren. Thank you, my friend. Andrew Bird loves a bit of Bronski beat. Easy to David D. Saying great job, top man. Wood Green Rain got his ears on. Big up. That's everyone. Loving the checks. That's a little David says, another beautiful sunrise. Top tunes on the wireless. Life's good. Hope it's all good in my world. Not bad at all, mate.

wish their dad happy 71st birthday. Says we, to the best DJ we've ever known, you may not be with us, but we still will celebrate your day for you.

Send one out to everyone who is on their way to Tenerife. Have a brilliant time, you guys.

Good morning to Chris in Ipswich. Oh, it's his last trip to the gym before Tenerife. Sonny's loving the show. Big up yourself. Might have a great time out there. Easy the Clever. Yeah, she's right. There ain't no party like a Centerfold party. Let's just see you all out in the reef. That's it. Andy B says, we are starting Wednesday with a wallop. We try, mate. We try.

a few of you might have heard this tune before. Add to Liam, thank you, mate. Love that message. Easy falling, Margate. He's locked in with the Foxy crew as always. There's 15 minutes of the show left to go. I'm going to try and squeeze in a load of my tunes. That's the Uncle Cole saying quality tunes. Thank you, mate.

What a journey since 5 we've been on, eh? If you never tuned in to the start of my show before at 5, you're missing a treat, I tell you. Bangers. That's everyone who was locked in and been on the journey with me since then.

That's virtually it from me. Easy the Cracker Painter, I see you, mate. Shout out the Cracker. Easy the Tony K, good morning. That's Sunita too. That's Anita. That makes a bit more sense, but no drama. Happy Wednesday to you, Anita, and to everyone who's locked. Then I'll straight back to Fulham, does. Loving the tunes. On his way to work.

Mr. Max Zoltz have taken over just after 7. And I'm going to be back same time, same place next week. If you missed any of the show, check it out on the Centerfolds Radio app, where you can play back. That's it, everyone who's been in touch. What a show. 5 till 7 every Wednesday. It's Rager. Down the drain. Down the drain. Down the drain.

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here we go. What's this going on here? To the Garth. Saying that, mate, Casey's all back to itinerary sorted too. Wife's got it all under control. If only you could see what I'm seeing. Centerfall's a week ender, so it's got week in a, what they call, quotations. Travel itinerary, Tenerife 2026. Here we go. I'm taking

0: 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We're taking over both floors. Upstairs from 3pm till 6pm. 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With Lee Butler, Billy Daniel Bunter, Master Pasha, Max Isaac, Andy and Lungo. 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

Oh, it's I don't know if you can hear that. 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

dodicesima. Benson and Tony Double. 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

Nicola with a K. Saying, how about this one? 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Is that because you're in the rave? 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Still in the UK, Nicola. Still in the UK.

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of Holiday from Paphos. Oh, Neil. See you tomorrow, mate. Dave the Trucker. 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

mysterious Collier Rowe, Chris. He's excited. But this one, like I said, gonna take you through to the top. Have yourself a fantastic day, whatever you do. Mr.

0: 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It's a massive day tonight special going down on Saturday, November the 28th at Freeze Project in Liverpool. We're taking over both floors. Upstairs from 3pm till 6pm. Then it's downstairs keeping the party moving from 6pm right through till 11. With Lee Butler, Billy Daniel Bunter, Master Pasha, Max Isaac and Ian Lungo. 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Remember the date, Saturday, November the 28th for Together. 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

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Do you want to come and say hello? Yeah. 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Just help me, Maddie.

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We've got a big breakfast challenge. Dave Davis Jr., are you ready? We're ready for the weekend, I

Okay, so if you're on live on TV, you can see Max Fernandez v. Davis Jr. Wait for Donna to come up. Have a look at it. It's a 15-minute challenge. 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

0: shout out, come and do it now. 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
1: Morning, Sandstall family. Joe Bananas here, waiting for the tenor ladies to turn up in about half an hour. Big shout out to the Gruffalo. If there's anyone that could do that task, it would be the Gruffalo. Love you all.
0: So, Gruffalo, we're waiting for you. Max Menendez, can you come and say a few words, please? You can't. David, do you want to say a couple of words? 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
2: Keithy Mack, I want you next.
0: Oh, yeah.

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I was prepared to wear a Luton top while cheering on Sharpie. So now Sharpie will be wearing a West Ham top at a chosen event by us. Especially when all 34 Luton

I've got Big Shack 2-0 from Debbie and Kane. The Epic Gardeners. Leader Emmett, how you doing? West Ham side, Gray's in. Paul the Cab, how we doing, Paul? Got loads here locked in. Siri and Lego, Rochester locked. Britain Leon Siege, the

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1: 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It's got-

0: changing your mind. So tomorrow we are at tomorrow we're at Kaluna. Friday we're at Bianca's. There's a last little few tickets at Salt House. I think Neil's going to be hosting at Salt House. He's going to have some sausage and mash down there, aren't you, Neil? I've seen Connor run to the mentioned sausages.
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0: also, it's a massive, massive day on Thursday. Mark Sears' debut. Okay, ADB, it's your birthday. ADB's birthday tomorrow. How old are you, AD? 85. Okay, I've let this one run down for a reason. I want all the ladies in here to just stand up for me. All the ladies, stand up in here, please. Wait, ladies, this is from you to the men. So all the ladies, stand up. Stand up and point at all these men. Come on, oi, ladies, stand up. Yeah, Neil as well, come on.
1: Hey, fellas, I'm talking.
0: This is to all the boys from the ladies.
1: You guys know who I'm talking to. Those of you who go out and stay out all night and have the night.
0: This goes out to all the ladies, to all the boys.
1: Because we realize two things, that you aren't doing anything.
0: Are you ready? Ladies, it's yours.

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As Jules as well. Noobs, how you doing as well? Claire Bear.

0: a hip hop Maluma. It's all coming to ya. I wanna reach ya. I wanna preach ya. I wanna get this beat to each ya. Get down to
1: Kevin on the terrace. Doing a shout out to Lewis and his lovely girl Rendell in Mallorca. Should have been here. You should have come here. And all the Ben Fleet Anders. Come join.
2: Love that. 15 minutes then, Mr. Pasha, Master Pasha, we're switching over. You ready?

Okay, so as you know, tomorrow is unofficial kickoff at Kaluna. And then tomorrow night, we have Centerfalls Listeners and the Centerfalls Academy taking over Joyce Bar. Those who brought their sticks, get down there. Then Friday, we kick off at Bianca's 1:30. Salt House 1:30. The Castle 3:30. And no, you won't be left there on your own. We'll leave a couple of big nights up there to bring you down. Saturday, OA and Roca Blanca. Sunday, Kaluna, The Boat and Rejoice. Monday, Fiji. And I'm not going to get this right, Mama Mau Mau. I know it as T-Boo.

0: from Swindon.
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0: Timo, he's ready.
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0: Gene says, don't forget, let me see.
1: Yeah.
0: Righty tighty. We've got that just in time. I was about to do a shout. Big Lee, how you doing? Aim Beats, how are we? Give me that new track. Where is it? 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

go, Dazza, Pompey, Lady Lou, Adrian, Carpy, how we doing, mate? Gone back to the old days, Daniel, Philip Hunter days. We ain't got Dan, but we've got Timu. 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

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This goes out to my sponsors. Nico, Old Sight, Nicola, Marbella, how you doing?

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Man, as always. See us back tomorrow for 80's birthday.

You're locked in to the original and still the very best. This is Centrepulse 88.3. We're bringing the party. Let's go. This one, JJ tribute, absolutely insane. This one, the primitive version. Absolutely love this. Sending this out to Stuart, out to the Budweiser, Stuart and Inter Jeteri. Out to the Josh Watts on this one as well, the

out to Shoozy on this one as well, to Mr. Big Al, out to Garth, Dean from Felton, out to the M&S crew, M&C crew, sorry, signing in, out to Mark and Josh right now in Nottingham. Oh, out to the 237, what? You're throwing a spanner in the works there, I tell you, I might have to spin that one next.

That's Lydia, Essendon, Paul, and this one out to Lucy as well. Out to Trace and G-Man. They're rocking with us right now. Out to Daniel and Steve. Out to Sam in Slough. Let's do this.

Out to the OV crew on this one, out to Heather as well. To Tony and Sunita, out to the Noodles, the Creepy Crawly crew. Out to Jamie, the Swellhead, Kev the Kebab. Out to Jim, out to Freddie Boy, Middleman Matt as well. Out to Doris.

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It's a massive day tonight special going down on Saturday, November the 28th at Freeze Project in Liverpool. 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

Mikey, the Hackney Boys. Afternoon, Daniel, locked in. Stu in Wickford, cleanly locked, Stu, cleanly locked. Afternoon, Mr. Bunton, Marky Mark and Sharon, locked on. Hello, Dan, Rich Turner, locked on, mate, chilling in the back cave, loving the force. Good afternoon, Billy, Rolly and Catherine, world famous, Kirk Tanner, Nottingham, locked in. Cure.

this Saturday at Moondance, says Mabby, the London cabbie. Afternoon, Bill, it's George's and Ives locked in. It's been too long. You were locked in last week. Sure you was. Hello, Grandad Billy. Hope you are well. From Grandad, Liverpool, rich in stains. I love how this Wednesday show's the meeting point.

out to Bry saying, good afternoon, Billy. I love your sense. What are you after, Bry? Little tenner in the post. Yes, Billy. My mood is holiday mood as I'm going away tomorrow for 10 days. Cannot wait. With the missus. Love the tunes. And my lovely wife, Shazza, says Kipper. Go on, Kipper.

Harvey says, Dan, I'm in the mood for Acid House. A nice bit of Mellow 303. Andrew in Stoke says, hello, Mr. Bunzer, I'm in the mood for Tenerife. What days are you

Hammer says, I'm looking forward to seeing you. Where am I going to see you? Oh, he seems to think I'm going to the reef. Can you tell me to keep it locked? Keep it locked, Mick the Hammer, and enjoy your time over in Tenerife.

Oh, I thought they said afternoon boy. Afternoon boy. Afternoon boss. Any trance? Good afternoon, Mr. Bunter. I am ready for some great tunes, says the

0: chat room locked in. If you are an original Centrefalls listener and you remember this one and love this one and it takes you right back to that moment in time, send in your Centrefalls love arts right now.
1: Yo, Billy, take them.

One and all very good here, Shorty B. Keep it locked. Andy in Hornchurch says, mellow and lethargic, feeling lazy. When you're a music man, you can convey your mood. Never lazy. Maybe mellow, maybe lethargic. Always turn, always. Annoyingly to some of you, no doubt. Afternoon, Billy. Afternoon, Billy. What flight are you on to Tenerife then, mate? Lol, lol, lol, says Brett in Leon C. Hey, Billy. Great.

cannot wait for Tenerife, Mr. Big Daniel Bunter. 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Out to Stevie Wonder.

Wicked Wednesday. Booms and tunes, Billy. Special shout out to Alna and Nicola and me, Stevie Wonder. Is that the Stevie Wonder locked in? To Gary from Kinsale going to Tenerife. I've got the big wigs floating around making sure that I'm behaving myself. Afternoon, Danny. It's Garth, Lisa P and the Tunbridge crew locked in. See you at Kaluna. Where's all of these people? I am not leaving my grandkids.

It's the Decipher, that one. Afternoon, Mr. Bunter. Lots of love from all the lads. Window wise. Hello.

Andrew Bird and Lisa Jane are in the pub garden again. You devils. And to Auntie Charlie, who loves little Minnie.

from Bexley, working hard in the office from Colley. Shout out to Welsh, Julie, sunning it in Oria. Afternoon, Daniel, Paddington, Tommy, and Islington James locked in.

Ricky Muttley simply says, "Hello, Billy, you okay?" Hello, Billy, you okay? Very good here, Ricky Muttley. Enjoying the music. Do the music. I hope you lot are too. This looks like a long one. I'm going to read this one from Chris Paul. Chris in Paul, I'm gathering that. He's not Chris Paul today. Big love to all the Centrefalls family and crew from the Silverback, driving back from Austria through Slovakia, Czech Republic, Poland, and now on to Germany, Holland, Belgium, France, and then home. And I'd be all on my Jack Jones without Centrefall. We all love that, don't we? That's why I love reading every shout out and meeting every person every weekend. Because that's what it's like.

0: enjoy Billy Daniel Bunner. Looking forward to seeing you at the rave story with the other half of the Stainsby Massive. Big up the Stainsby Massive.
1: 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Check this out.
0: Check this out. To Annie.

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Let's pick the pace up a bit. 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The Sozinator learned a long time ago not to ask me to do the dishes or the garden. 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Keep it locked, Len. 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

0: 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Okay.
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1987, Memory Records Italy. That distinct Italian electronic vibe. Some time before this sort of like Italian piano house scene. Absolutely wonderful. Out to Martha Madness, who earlier on said, "Do you know what, Dan? I was going to request Afrodisiac," and then you played it.

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I have no issue with being weird and wonderful on the selections. Evoking memories of days gone by. To Mungo. Saying tune. Billy! I love the way Billy is building Bournemouth. Currently baking and kitchen raving.

Richie Dugmore, Keep It Locked. Out to Sue, East 16, out to Little Jim. Afternoon, Mr. Billy of the Hunters. There's Little Jim. Out to the Waves, right. Come on, let's do it. We're going to go back to 1983. We're going to go to New York, and we're going to go to a very, very, very early Frankie Knuckles production, right? Right, mate. So this is another Italian electronic dance track from 83, and this is one of Frankie Knuckles' earliest remixes. Iago, I'm going to go.

Evening, you're sending a really other evening, Bunts. I've got my tickets for Together in Liverpool. How good is that gonna be?

Lee Butler, Master Pasha, Maxi Isaacs. 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

the missus. 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She was definitely leaning last night in the ring. Hi, Billy, hope he's well. I'm not going to Tenerife either. See you

over in Antwerp, Belgium. Good afternoon, Mr. Bunter. I'm currently stuck in stationary traffic on the M40. Still,

Listen. This is the comment of the whole show coming from Lester from Swindon. Dan, does Sonia wish you were going to Tenerife for the weekend so she can get a rest? Absolutely, yes, yes, yes. That's the comment of the week I've read on my social media, today on the radio.

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1: Yo, Billy, take them back to the old.

one hopes you've enjoyed the rather unique selection this afternoon of musics. Afternoon, Mr. Bunter, currently poolside Tenerife, says Johnny Roberts. Enjoy, Johnny, enjoy. And keep it long. Afternoon, Centrefalls. I'm loving this afternoon from John the Gardener and the Dagenham crew. The message reads, take me back to the old school, nostalgia forevermore, love to you and everyone involved in Centrefalls, the Pooler in Pembrokeshire. I love that.

I love this note. Out to the Walthamstow Wine Queen, locked in poolside with Johnny Roberts. All the crew of poolside right now over in Tenerife.

77 on the year. Big mahoosive shout out to every Centrefalls listener in the stratosphere. Big Bad Billy, Daniel Bunter on your radio, y'all. Let us all collectively

thank and big up everyone I see every weekend on my travels. It is an absolute honour and privilege for me to be able to play so much music on a daily basis, every weekend, in the clubs, whether it's 2-hour set, 3-hour sets, 4-hour sets, whether I'm turning up for promoters and doing 2, 3

green wine. Someone says, where rap was that? Don't play trance. Someone earlier asked for trance, didn't they?

there has been just incredible gigs week in, week out. And for all those who have caught my 3 and 4 hour sets, next year we've got a run of 6 and 8 hour sets. And some of the clubs, you're going to go, what? How's Grandad ended up in there? Out to the 288 saying, hilarious, Billy. I don't know what they're talking about. Out to Liverpool, Rich, and then Jeff. Out to Paul Brennan. Out to Kev, Trev the Dog, and the Hornchurch crew. Big, massive shout out to Dovey also. This is my mood right now. Collectively, we are gonna feel every single word sung in this track, Phase 2.

0: sentiment and vibe and the feeling and the passion in this record. Phase 2 reaching. 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
0: You have a fun.
1: And there was

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Out to Sharon, West Belfast, out to the Godstone crew, going to, we're coming to Tenerife to see

0: 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It's a massive day-to-night special going down on Saturday, November the 28th at Freeze Project in Liverpool. We're taking over both floors. Upstairs from 3pm till 6pm. 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With Lee Butler, Billy Daniel Bunter, Master Pasha, Max Isaac, and Ian Lungo. 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

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Dean in Cambridge. One-Eyed Jim.

0: at the Alton Goblin in Solihull. Shout out to you. Andrew in Stoke wants a shout out to the Tenerife Weekender raving mates, Cheryl and Lynn.
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thanks for listening in today. Really appreciate all your kind texts and words. If you like what we do, come and see us at a show. 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

0: 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We're taking over both floors. Upstairs from 3pm till 6pm. 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With Lee Butler, Billy Daniel Bunter, Master Pasha, Max Isaac, and Ian Lungo. 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
12: How you doing, people? How you doing? I haven't got my jingles, so I thought I'd better make up a voice and improvise.

straight into the mix we go. Sending this one out to the Angelita, the incoming Shades of Rhythm. Huge anthem. Big shout out to Nick, Rayanne and Lanx, the UK's finest. SOR, Shades of Rhythm. Big shout going out to MC Evans and Allen, out to Amy. Sending this one out to you two. Big shout going out to the Max Isaacs, out to Johnny C. The guys that make it all run smooth, out to the

to the two dogs, out to Haiti, out to the Savage Cabbage. How you doing, sir? Forgot to give a message out to, of course, the Master Passer and the Mr. Passer as well. All the centerfold crew, everyone who makes it happen. Big shout out to all the Joyce and the Rejoice crew over there in Tenerife. Everybody is loving it. Out to all the Tenerife crew.

you know what? Did anyone used to see Shades of Rhythm doing PAs back in the day? Say circa 1990-91. They were different level, weren't they? I used to love watching their PAs. They'd just come out with something, some strange dancers, and it was wicked. Big up the boys. They should be a national treasure to us. And still going strong, still smashing it. You gotta love that. Big up the Shades of Rhythm.

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0: Big love to you guys. 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
1: Don't you want me, don't you want me, don't you want my love? 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

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Out to Sam OC, says tune. Big it up Mark in Croydon, absolutely banging tune, takes me back, he says. Out to the Millwall Dale boy, how you doing, sir? Is that a picture of your dinner for tonight? Looks absolutely lovely. Big shout out to Sally Ann as well. How you doing, Sally? Ann? Big it up Paul in Solihull. It says shout out to Vicky, Paul and Alton Goblin in Solihull.

all the Labyrinth crew, all the Moondance crew, all the Raindance crew. Out to the Elevation crew. Taking me back to all of these venues as well, these nights. Wow, I used to love it. Correct me if I'm wrong, was this probably the best era? 89 to 93, that was it for me.

to Vinyl Vin. Greatest of days of our lives, Mark, they were. Vinyl Vin locked in. I can't say Vinyl Vin without signing Vinyl Mirror. There's only one Vinyl V, Vin. Vin, you're going to have to change your name, mate.

0: So the next track I've got to play from the top, because I don't know, well, I used the phrase from this, and it's funny enough, Angie was just singing this tune, saying, who done the original rave tune on that? So I'm about to play that one. So I'm going to hold that one right there, because this one I have to play from the top, especially from this this little part that's at the beginning. You know when I say watch your pants, I'm telling you, and watch your bear spins and everything? Well, it comes from this one, and this is a, yeah, it's an alternate track from back in the day, Infiltrate 202. And this is, seriously, when I used to play this tune down in Stearns, it used to go right off. If anyone remembers Stearns down there in Littlehampton, one of the best places to go ever, back in the early 90s. Anyway, always remembering Mensa as well from the Stearns crew, the Interdance crew. But I'm going to get on with it, because this is the sample. Listen to this one.
1: Yeah, check this next track out. You got Asterix in Space. Watch your bass bins, I'm telling you.
0: Pardon? So for those that don't know, those that do know, I was just letting those lot know. Big shout going out to Ozzy. How you doing, Oz? Hope you're good and well, sir. Big shout out to Zach, out to Michelle, all the crew. Big shout out to Scott, Sam, Mia and Leo as well. All the Joshes as well.

Can't take you back without having an SL2. Especially as the man's going to be stepping up next after me. Or one of the men, as I should say. Big shout out to Matt, out to John, Mr. Lime, out to JJ. Big shout out to Rachel.

Fortune. Big up Pagey Bobs in Blackpool saying Chelsea and Lexi and Steve in Blackpool. How you doing? Big shout going out to Mikey.

Ooh, what a tune. 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What have you fed me, Angie?

0: out to everyone over there on Mixcloud. How you doing, guys? Just coming to you now. 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
0: Tune in now.

to Mr. Yeah, it was Mr. Smith. There you go. Big shout out to Wolves, Mark. He says it was Mr. Smith. Mr. Smith's coming in, says Mark the Spark. Thank you, guys. OG Classic, says the Ray Gun. You know that, yeah, Mr. Smith's. So where was Mr. B?

Don't mind if we do. Did anyone find out who Matthew was? We always used to point a finger at Matthew B, a.k.a. the Bushwhacker. Friends of Matthew. Out there. Big tune this was. Big shout going out to AD. Yeah, he says, for me, it was always Madison's and Remix in Bournemouth for me. Yes, great venues they were as well, AD. Used to love it there. Mr. Bees was in Southend. You're right there, so I have two bad mice. Who else? Well, Angie said it was definitely Essex. So hats off to the pair of you.

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Otherwise, I'd just waste away, wouldn't I? Very, very healthy as well, I should say.

B-sides, loving this one, the tape. Out to the Mr. and Mrs. Fox. How you doing? Loving the tunes, old school business. Big shout out to the Dobbo and out to the Johnny P. Sending this one out to Chris Dewdrop, Dewdrop Print. Sorts out all the Rat Pack merchandise. Got to give a plug right tonight. Get yourself over to the Rat Pack MC, ratpackmc.co.uk. And get some merch over there. ratpackmusic.net/merch is down for a while. Well, for a short period.

Big up Mabby, the London cabby, at Rolly and Gaz in Nottingham. Kirk Tavern has hit the rave button, they're saying. Out to the old school raver, tune, have it. Out to Dave Jones, what a tune.

soon to be released. Hypergogo, Rat Pack and Nucleus. Raise. You've got to raise your hand. It's coming soon. Sorry for the wait, guys.

takes over till 10. Big up the Poppy Rose. Taking me back to the days of Rage at Heaven. It says Thursday nights. That's where we met the missus 37 odd years ago. Whoa. Big shout out to Kaz. Here we go now. 2, 3, 4. Here we go now. 2, 3, 4.

Big shout out to Gail saying spinning the tunes tonight. LMM. Thank you, Gail. Tune says Mark in Wolves. Wolves marked.

Very sorry about that, guys. Really, really sorry. I thought that was the edit that didn't have that in. So, unfortunately, what I'm going to have to do now is I'm going to have to switch that one off because I've got to apologise to anyone who might have had any children around or anything like that. It's well before the watershed. There is a person I can blame for that who should have actually had it, but I'll take the weight of that one and thank you very much for your understanding. You could go figure on that one another time. A great tune, but just not ready for this time of the hour, so... Someone's getting sacked in the morning.

as this track says, held it down. Yes, mate, had to hold that one down. Oi, oi. Bigging up the Craigie B, locked in at a Gale. Raise your hands to say,

Yes, some great nights in Leicester. Starlight. And that big, big shout again out to the Professorita. Wasn't it you as well, Sarah, who used to always go to one of the Paul Barron nights? I couldn't remember who, where that was. But she always used to say it as well, out to all the Leicester crew. Yes, big up. And while we're talking about Leicester, big shout again out to the one and only DJ SS as well, making everything happen on Saturday as well. Big love to you. Gotta love it. Big shout out to the Mr. Freeze. How you doing? He says, evening, Mark. Locked on. Locked Bean Dad's taxi. Oh, he's driving Dad around.

Scott, or known as Scott the Scaff from Hawley. How you doing, brother? Good evening to you. Loving this one here. Out to Honai, sent me this one. Of course, it's Voodoo Ray. It's the Alops remix. A guy called Gerald. Big it up, Gerald. Loving his posts on the Instagrams and the socials. Don't forget, give me a follow at Rat Pack DJ on Instagram. Give Evanson a follow at Rat Pack MC on Instagram. And make sure you give Centerforce 883 a follow.

your bass bins, I'm telling you. Love the weight on this one. A Lops remix of the guy called Gerald's Voodoo Ray. Oh, watch those bass bins. I know you know where I got it from.

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Big shout out to the Mr. L. Out to the New Zealand Essex boy.

Loving that little mix there, a Lops remix. Not too sure if I can tell you who Lops is, but I know you definitely heard lots of their music under their other name.

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I love it all. Thank you so much, guys. Unfortunately, tonight's show will not be up there without the talking, but it will be up there, and it will also be on the Centreforce Mixcloud site with the talking, of course, the full show.

Big shout going out to Andy B. Beer in the bath, he says, can't stop my head bobbing. Why not? Take it easy in there as well.

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Hacienda Manchester, Rudy Ray, yes. Love this one, Radiohead, you know it.

Loving this one. I've been playing it over the last couple of weeks. It's Thomas and Filterheads. Yes, one that I want, says Angie. This one entitled Sunshine. It's Jonathan Ulysses and Matt Moore on the remix for this one.

Bon atenció. Outgoing track, Tomaz and Pure Heads, Sunshine, and that's the Jonathan Ulysses and Matt Moore.

to the PBG. Where did those 2 hours go? Out to the Handy Mandy once again. Out to Melanie F. Out to the Two Dogs. Out to Haiti. Everybody over there on Mixcloud right now is just scrolling too. I keep missing all the names.

just a little bit for under 3 minutes of the show. Slipmat stepping up next. I'm going to leave you this one. I'm going to let it play through, and I'm going to wish you a great week. And as always, hope you have an even better weekend, and make sure you stay safe and get your ears here back here for next Wednesday. Tune the hours of 6 and 8.

0: 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Upstairs from 3pm till 6pm. 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With Lee Butler, Billy Daniel Bunter, Master Pasha, Max Isaac and Ian Lungo. 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

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This time.

Ibiza, just outside San Antonio. Almost ready to leave for Amnesia tonight. You lucky so-and-sos. Have a great Wonky Wednesday.

Signature. Man loving his shoes. I was going to say it's a bit late, isn't it, for the shops? Maybe you're online. 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Real shops, bangers and mash.

It's Taking Me Back tonight. Is this available for download? I don't think you can download on Mixcloud, but it's certainly there for the replay for as many times as you like. 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

such a classic and so, so sampled so many times. That's a Pat Novak, Kelly Notelli. Locks in all the way from Turkey. Tonight, enjoy the tunes. Thank you.

alongside this fella, Phil Hartnell from Orbital and Leroy, ex-Prodigy. Myself, Leroy, and Phil. That's Statement Manchester.

tonight, all things Hardcore Jungle. Say hello to John for me. I shall be locked into that. I've not seen John Final Junkie for a long time. Big ups, mate. Look forward to the set now. Oh, I would anyway, but

with the record. Jap with the record. Jap with the record. Jap with the record. Pump up the volume. Jap with the record. Jap with the record. Jap with the record.

0: of the weekend. Have a fantastic week. Much love. Speak to you soon.
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1: 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Upstairs from 3pm till 6pm. 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With Lee Butler, Billy Daniel Bunter, Master Pasha, Max Isaac, Andy and Longo. 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

Brady's Record Room Terrier. Right, as we kindly announced, Forrest got a very, very special treat tonight, a special for me. Been looking forward to this one for quite a few weeks now.

0: Nikki Diamond
1: Right, into this one, Sansa Omni Trio, Feel Better. Feeling better already, definitely. Once again, out to Phoebe G, shout out to you, mate. Also sending out to the old school raver, Locked In, Locked On, says proper snow.

welcome to the sessions. Myself, Dicky Dimensions, back to back with Vinyl Junkie here on the Centrefourse tonight. Bit of an old school, new school special. Once again, sending out to the Dans. Going out to Derek Dark, locked in. That says absolute slamming selection. Nice.

birthday, Mr. L, all the Mixcloud gang. Thank you very, very much. Keep it coming, 07709.

right into this one. Sounds of Danny Brakes, Dropping Science. Out to the Haze Massive, that's from the Dans in Slough.

Okie dokie. Right, just going to the message board, sending out to the Bangaroos. Locked in, how you doing, mate? Once again, going out to the Dans. Let's get together. Sending out to Phil from Leicester. Says, proper on fire. Nice one, mate.

tune, man. Absolutely amazing. Sounds of the Nebula 2, Seance, Final Junkie remix. Wicked, wicked, wicked stuff. But out to Gary Smiley O'Brien, that last track, the Johnny Jungle track, was the Vinyl Junkie remix. I'm a DJ. Check him out on Vinyl Junkie TV on YouTube and vinyljunkie.com for his record shop.

This one, you know this tune, you can hear it coming in. This is a tasty little remix by the man himself, Vinyl Junkie and Sanction. I love it. This is the radio edit though. It's got those little swearies sort of like whop whop reversed. I'm gonna shut my cake holder, let it roll.

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